0: Partly sunny skies, spotty showers and thunderstorms, upper 80s to near 90 this afternoon. East to southeast winds will be steadiest at the beaches. There may be a shower or thunderstorm this evening, then mostly clear tonight, 73 to 77. Sunshine, 87 to 91 tomorrow. Clear, mid-70s Sunday night, partly to mostly sunny, 87 to 91 Monday. Partly sunny, low 90s Tuesday. I'm Precision Weather Meteorologist Russ Murley for St. Augustine's local news.
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0: Partly sunny, spotty showers and thunderstorms, 86 to 90 this afternoon, an east to southeast breeze. Look for showers or thunderstorms this evening, then mostly clear, mid-70s tonight. Partly to mostly sunny, 87 to 91 tomorrow. Clear tomorrow night, mid-70s. Partly to mostly sunny, 87 to 91 Monday. Partly sunny, 90 to 94 Tuesday. 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I'm Precision Weather Meteorologist Russ Murley for St. Augustine's local news.
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0: partly sunny skies, spotty showers and thunderstorms, upper 80s to near 90 this afternoon. East to southeast winds will be steadiest at the beaches. There may be a shower or thunderstorm this evening, then mostly clear tonight, 73 to 77. Sunshine, 87 to 91 tomorrow. Clear, mid-70s Sunday night, partly to mostly sunny, 87 to 91 Monday. Partly sunny, low 90s Tuesday. I'm Precision Weather Meteorologist Russ Murley for St. Augustine's local news.
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0: Partly sunny, spotty showers and thunderstorms, 86 to 90 this afternoon, an east to southeast breeze. Look for showers or thunderstorms this evening, then mostly clear, mid-70s tonight. Partly to mostly sunny, 87 to 91 tomorrow. Clear tomorrow night, mid-70s. Partly to mostly sunny, 87 to 91 Monday. Partly sunny, 90 to 94 Tuesday. 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I'm Precision Weather Meteorologist Russ Murley for St. Augustine's local news.
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0: Partly sunny skies, spotty showers and thunderstorms, upper 80s to near 90 this afternoon. East to southeast winds will be steadiest at the beaches. There may be a shower or thunderstorm this evening, then mostly clear tonight, 73 to 77. Sunshine, 87 to 91 tomorrow. Clear, mid-70s Sunday night, partly to mostly sunny, 87 to 91 Monday. Partly sunny, low 90s Tuesday. I'm Precision Weather Meteorologist Russ Murley for St. Augustine's local news.
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0: Partly sunny, spotty showers and thunderstorms, 86 to 90 this afternoon, an east to southeast breeze. Look for showers or thunderstorms this evening, then mostly clear, mid-70s tonight. Partly to mostly sunny, 87 to 91 tomorrow. Clear tomorrow night, mid-70s. Partly to mostly sunny, 87 to 91 Monday. Partly sunny, 90 to 94 Tuesday. 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I'm Precision Weather Meteorologist Russ Murley for St. Augustine's local news.
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0: Partly sunny skies, spotty showers and thunderstorms, upper 80s to near 90 this afternoon. East to southeast winds will be steadiest at the beaches. There may be a shower or thunderstorm this evening, then mostly clear tonight, 73 to 77. Sunshine, 87 to 91 tomorrow. Clear, mid-70s Sunday night, partly to mostly sunny, 87 to 91 Monday. Partly sunny, low 90s Tuesday. I'm Precision Weather Meteorologist Russ Murley for St. Augustine's local news.
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0: Partly sunny, spotty showers and thunderstorms, 86 to 90 this afternoon, an east to southeast breeze. Look for showers or thunderstorms this evening, then mostly clear, mid-70s tonight. Partly to mostly sunny, 87 to 91 tomorrow. Clear tomorrow night, mid-70s. Partly to mostly sunny, 87 to 91 Monday. Partly sunny, 90 to 94 Tuesday. 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I'm Precision Weather Meteorologist Russ Murley for St. Augustine's local news.
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0: Partly sunny skies, spotty showers and thunderstorms, upper 80s to near 90 this afternoon. East to southeast winds will be steadiest at the beaches. There may be a shower or thunderstorm this evening, then mostly clear tonight, 73 to 77. Sunshine, 87 to 91 tomorrow. Clear, mid-70s Sunday night, partly to mostly sunny, 87 to 91 Monday. Partly sunny, low 90s Tuesday. I'm Precision Weather Meteorologist Russ Murley for St. Augustine's local news.
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2: These are the local voices.
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0: Partly sunny, spotty showers and thunderstorms, 86 to 90 this afternoon, an east to southeast breeze. Look for showers or thunderstorms this evening, then mostly clear, mid-70s tonight. Partly to mostly sunny, 87 to 91 tomorrow. Clear tomorrow night, mid-70s. Partly to mostly sunny, 87 to 91 Monday. Partly sunny, 90 to 94 Tuesday. 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I'm Precision Weather Meteorologist Russ Farley for St. Augustine's local news.
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Partly sunny skies, spotty showers and thunderstorms, upper 80s to near 90 this afternoon. East to southeast winds will be steadiest at the beaches. There may be a shower or thunderstorm this evening, then mostly clear tonight, 73 to 77. Sunshine, 87 to 91 tomorrow. Clear, mid-70s Sunday night, partly to mostly sunny, 87 to 91 Monday. Partly sunny, low 90s Tuesday. I'm Precision Weather Meteorologist Russ Murley for St. Augustine's Local News.

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0: Partly sunny, spotty showers and thunderstorms, 86 to 90 this afternoon, an east to southeast breeze. Look for showers or thunderstorms this evening, then mostly clear, mid-70s tonight. Partly to mostly sunny, 87 to 91 tomorrow. Clear tomorrow night, mid-70s. Partly to mostly sunny, 87 to 91 Monday. Partly sunny, 90 to 94 Tuesday. 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I'm Precision Weather Meteorologist Russ Murley for St. Augustine's local news.
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0: Partly sunny skies, spotty showers and thunderstorms, upper 80s to near 90 this afternoon. East to southeast winds will be steadiest at the beaches. There may be a shower or thunderstorm this evening, then mostly clear tonight, 73 to 77. Sunshine, 87 to 91 tomorrow. Clear, mid-70s Sunday night, partly to mostly sunny, 87 to 91 Monday. Partly sunny, low 90s Tuesday. I'm Precision Weather Meteorologist Russ Murley for St. Augustine's local news.
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1: The first time you heard about it was at the open house. It was basically, this is a done deal. You can do nothing about it.
0: These are the local voices.
2: It has gotten tacky. 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
0: These are the local people.
3: No law enforcement agency, hospital, Medicare will call you or email you and request financial information. Never.
0: St. Augustine's local morning news. We've got you covered.
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0: Partly sunny, spotty showers and thunderstorms, 86 to 90 this afternoon, an east to southeast breeze. Look for showers or thunderstorms this evening, then mostly clear, mid-70s tonight. Partly to mostly sunny, 87 to 91 tomorrow. Clear tomorrow night, mid-70s. Partly to mostly sunny, 87 to 91 Monday. Partly sunny, 90 to 94 Tuesday. 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I'm Precision Weather Meteorologist Russ Murley for St. Augustine's local news.
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0: Partly sunny skies, spotty showers and thunderstorms, upper 80s to near 90 this afternoon. East to southeast winds will be steadiest at the beaches. There may be a shower or thunderstorm this evening, then mostly clear tonight, 73 to 77. Sunshine, 87 to 91 tomorrow. Clear, mid-70s Sunday night, partly to mostly sunny, 87 to 91 Monday. Partly sunny, low 90s Tuesday. I'm Precision Weather Meteorologist Russ Murley for St. Augustine's local news.
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3: You ever see that movie Footloose? 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
0: St. Augustine's local morning news. We've got you covered. 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
3: 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It's kind of what

0: Partly sunny, spotty showers and thunderstorms, 86 to 90 this afternoon, an east to southeast breeze. Look for showers or thunderstorms this evening, then mostly clear, mid-70s tonight. Partly to mostly sunny, 87 to 91 tomorrow. Clear tomorrow night, mid-70s. Partly to mostly sunny, 87 to 91 Monday. Partly sunny, 90 to 94 Tuesday. 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I'm Precision Weather Meteorologist Russ Farley for St. Augustine's local news.
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0: Partly sunny skies, spotty showers and thunderstorms, upper 80s to near 90 this afternoon. East to southeast winds will be steadiest at the beaches. There may be a shower or thunderstorm this evening, then mostly clear tonight, 73 to 77. Sunshine, 87 to 91 tomorrow. Clear, mid-70s Sunday night, partly to mostly sunny, 87 to 91 Monday. Partly sunny, low 90s Tuesday. I'm Precision Weather Meteorologist Russ Murley for St. Augustine's local news.
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0: Partly sunny, spotty showers and thunderstorms, 86 to 90 this afternoon, an east to southeast breeze. Look for showers or thunderstorms this evening, then mostly clear, mid-70s tonight. Partly to mostly sunny, 87 to 91 tomorrow. Clear tomorrow night, mid-70s. Partly to mostly sunny, 87 to 91 Monday. Partly sunny, 90 to 94 Tuesday. 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I'm Precision Weather Meteorologist Russ Farley for St. Augustine's local news.
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0: Partly sunny skies, spotty showers and thunderstorms, upper 80s to near 90 this afternoon. East to southeast winds will be steadiest at the beaches. There may be a shower or thunderstorm this evening, then mostly clear tonight, 73 to 77. Sunshine, 87 to 91 tomorrow. Clear, mid-70s Sunday night, partly to mostly sunny, 87 to 91 Monday. Partly sunny, low 90s Tuesday. I'm Precision Weather Meteorologist Russ Murley for St. Augustine's local news.
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1: The first time you heard about it was at the open house. It was basically, this is a done deal. You can do nothing about it.
0: These are the local voices.
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3: No law enforcement agency, hospital, Medicare will call you or email you and request financial information. 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
0: St. Augustine's local morning news. We've got you covered.
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0: Partly sunny, spotty showers and thunderstorms, 86 to 90 this afternoon, an east to southeast breeze. Look for showers or thunderstorms this evening, then mostly clear, mid-70s tonight. Partly to mostly sunny, 87 to 91 tomorrow. Clear tomorrow night, mid-70s, partly to mostly sunny, 87 to 91 Monday. Partly sunny, 90 to 94 Tuesday. 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I'm Precision Weather Meteorologist Russ Murley for St. Augustine's local news.
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2: 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Joining me today, Andrew Wilford, who's with the Interstate Commerce Commission and the National Taxpayers Union Foundation. We'll explore these various tax measures, their expected impact should change come about. Is taxing the wealthy a solution? Does a change in tax policy only change how and where the money's collected? We'll ask those questions and more with Andrew Wilford on the Florida Roundtable from the Florida News Network. Glad you're with us this weekend.
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2: Nice to have you with us this weekend on the Florida Roundtable. Of course, I'm Bill Mick. Joining me today, Andrew Wilford, who is with the Interstate Commerce Commission and the National Taxpayers Union Foundation. Andrew, thank you for taking the time. I appreciate you being here today.
7: Yeah, thank you for having me on, Bill.
2: Tell us a little bit about Andrew Willard. Where'd you come from? What got you into what you're doing?
7: So I grew up in New Jersey. I had firsthand experience of one of the worst taxing situations in the country.
2: No doubt.
7: I've spent my entire post college career trying to advocate for taxpayers and keep states honest and when it comes to spending your money.
2: We need all that we can get. Where'd you go to school?
7: American University in D.C. So I'm a swamp creature, but I'm not living in D.C. now. I'm about an hour and a half south. So
2: that's not bad country there in Virginia. Not too bad.
7: Yes.
2: Good place to be. Tell me about, let's first go with the Interstate Commerce Initiative. What do you guys do?
7: Yeah, so this is really a project of ours where we're concerned about this growing trend where, you know, states like Florida are gaining, new residents every few minutes, while Texas and New York and California are losing them at incredible rates. California loses a taxpayer every 2.5 minutes. New York about every 3 minutes. It's, they're just bleeding income tax base to Florida and Texas. So what they're doing is they're responding by saying, well, we're going to tax as many people who aren't residents of our state as possible. So we're trying to push back on that trend of these states that are, you know, sort of losing this migration battle, responding by trying to flip the table and saying, well, we're going to just going to tax as many non-residents as we can because they can't vote. They can't do anything about it. So that's the real concern.
2: Boy, that's a worthy cause. I'm glad you're on it. Oh, well, and just as a quick side note, I've done some stories recently on my local show about New York, other states with emission reporting regulations, and they try to regulate things outside their state that they don't have any business touching. And the other states are fighting back. They're not going to put up with it.
7: Yeah, that's definitely part of what we're looking at as well. It's I mean, you know, California and New York, they like to flex their muscle and say, you know, we're big states, we're big economies. So if we set a standard for California, or we set a standard for New York, then the rest of it's just going to effectively become national standard, because companies can't be complying with just California's rules around emissions and things like that. It's not really feasible. I think definitely that's a real problem.
2: Very good. Let's move to the National Taxpayers Union Foundation. What's the goal here?
7: Well, like I said, it's really to provide an advocate for taxpayers. We work at all levels of government, you know, federal, state, local. We work in all branches of government, including, you know, we have a taxpayer defense center where we fight legal battles on behalf of taxpayers too. So our goal is, again, there's advocates for the states and government always has an advocate in legislatures. The large businesses have advocates, and that's all how the process is supposed to work, but taxpayers often don't, and there's not really much of a incentive to curb, you know, runaway spending and make sure that taxpayer dollars are being stewarded effectively. So that's what the niche that we try to fill.
2: Hard to form a group to be able to lobby to fight against those things. It can tell. Is there a trend across the country of how these tax issues are going, or how these battles are being won or lost? I got about 30 seconds for you here.
7: Yeah, there's kind of two trends. There's the broader trend, which is that states are cutting taxes. We've seen about 25 states cut income taxes since the pandemic, and that's and the average tax income tax rate has fallen substantially over that time. But on the other hand, you have some other states, the Californias, the New Yorks, that are going the wrong direction.
2: So, and we explore it all today on the Florida Roundtable. Nice to have you with us on the Florida News Network.
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2: Hope you're having a good weekend. Hope we're making it a little bit better here on the Florida Roundtable as we talk about national taxes that are in play on the ballot primarily. We may get into some other areas as we can. Joining me is Andrew Wilford with the National Taxpayers Union Foundation. Andrew, let's get into some of the specifics going on around the country. We'll start with wealth taxes. They've already done it in Washington State, and now they're considering them in California and Oregon. Let's start with California, see what they're doing out there.
7: Yeah, California is a real unprecedented situation. So in California, they'll be on the ballot in November, a proposed 5% tax on the net worth of billionaires. So that's not, you know, that's not their income. That's the total value of everything they own.
2: So every year they're going to get, if this passes, they're going to be taxed on what their net worth is, whether they've made any more money or not. So well, that's repeatedly taxing the same thing over and over.
7: In theory, the framers of this have said that it's a one-time tax. Mm-hmm. And it's structured as that on the ballot. But the people, the framers of it have also publicly said that they want to make it permanent. So, this is a clear Trojan horse for what you're saying, that this happening year after year after year. And whether it does or not, I mean, the administrative complexity of trying to figure out how to value so many aspects of, you know, what billionaires own. I mean, you can talk about things like houses, those can be valued, stock shares, those can be valued. But if you're talking about, you know, a privately held business, how do you value that? You're talking about paintings, I mean, collectibles. These are incredibly, notoriously hard to value. And if you imagine that California is going to be able to, you know, build up the know-how to appropriately value these types of things for a one-time tax, there's just no way. It's gonna be recurrent if it passes.
2: Hard enough to believe. Gavin Newsom tried to get him to pull this off the ballot, and they wouldn't do it.
7: Well, you know, I think you can give. At least give Governor Newsom credit for recognizing how self-defeating this is, because we've already seen analyses of this that have shown that it's going to lose California money. I mean, that sounds hard to believe, but if you just look at the publicly confirmed departures of billionaires based off of this tax, and then imagine how many more are trying to, you know, get out of Dodge as fast as they can. Mm-hmm. With, you know, not publicly, this is a real long-term drag on the state's tax base. The billionaires make up, you know, the top 1% makes up a huge portion of what California takes in terms of state revenue every single year. And this is the epitome of a sugar high to try and get everything you can from them in a one-time, again, quote unquote, one-time tax. And not worry about what happens 10 years down the line, because these people have gotten fed up and left.
2: If they get this thing passed, what's the projected impact? What are they expecting as the amount of revenue into the state?
7: They've said it'll raise $100 billion. That's what the proponents have said. It's the most, you know, back of the envelope. Basically, they took the Forbes net worth of California billionaires and multiplied it by 0.05. that's what they said. But the Stanford's Hoover Institution did a much more in-depth study and estimated that it would actually probably lose California about $25 billion.
2: Wow.
7: And that's just, you know, in the long, the further you look out, the worse the impact gets.
2: Is there an intent for this, a specific debt they wanted to retire or something?
7: Yeah, it's related to the recent reconciliation bill. California and quite a few other states have for a long time sort of gamed the federal healthcare grants by by using what's known as the provider tax. It's a gimmick that these states have used to increase the amount of money they can get from the federal government. And the latest reconciliation bill, Congress cracked down on that. So California stands to lose a lot of money from not getting to, you know, sort of play these budget games anymore. So California has a very has a ballot process where often interest groups will put measures on the ballot in an effort to sort of again try and get the state to give them more money, basically, and as a threat. Mm-hmm. So in this case, it was the Service Employees International Union, I believe, the SEIU. And basically the healthcare workers of union of California. And so they put this on the ballot to sort of demand that California backfill the lost, you know, the lost spending that they're not getting from the federal government. But instead, it's going to be on the ballot now. The deadline to take it off is passed. So
2: is there existing tax agency or infrastructure there ready to take this on? Or are they going to have to grow a bureaucracy to take this in?
7: They have an enormous bureaucracy already, and it's still not going to be enough. So they're going to grow it further. California is one of the most aggressive, you know, any of your listeners who are former Californians, I'm sure, have experienced this, that the FTB there is one of the most aggressive tax enforcement agencies in the country. They'll do absolutely anything to prove that you still owe California tax, even if you leave the state. But they're still not going to be able to handle this. It's going to require a huge growth in the size of that agency. And if you believe that it's going to go away after you know the time period of this tax passes,
2: they're not going to hire temps to do that. It's going to be full time state jobs. Had my morning show in California for a couple of years, and it's a different environment altogether. Let's move up the coast. What are they doing in Oregon?
7: Well, so Oregon was trying to mimic this. Fortunately, their deadline just passed to gather enough signatures, and they were not able to. But they were going to do something pretty similar, the same type of wealth tax based off the net worth of. But their threshold was going to be a lot lower. I think about people worth about $30 million as opposed to $1 billion, something in that range. But that's not going to be on the ballot. It's come up year after year, and clearly there's, you know, if this passes in California, there's a good chance that Oregon follows suit in future years.
2: Well, Washington State, going further up the coast, has already done that. Have you been able to study the impact when Washington put this in play? I realize it's relatively recent, but we've seen some exodus of jobs and of CEOs and the wealthy types out of that state.
7: Yeah, so for years, Washington was a no-income tax state. They didn't tax any type of income. Back in 2022, they passed a capital gains tax, based off that was only on capital gains. So things like, you know, your stock sales or the sales of your home, things like that. This caused an immediate shift. Washington used to be a huge beneficiary of migration. Used to be all the rich people who got fed up with Oregon's high taxes, with California's high taxes, they all went to Washington. Now Washington's a loser. Washington loses residents to migration, and the shift happened. Like you can look at the data. It happened right when this capital gains tax passed in 2022. This year they've passed, though not yet implemented, it's going to go into effect in 2028, an expansion of that capital gains tax to income on people earning $1 million or more. And this is a 9.9% income tax. So the Washington in a year is going to go from taxing income at a 0% rate to taxing income at a 9.9% rate. It's going to have a massive impact. If just going from taxing from not taxing capital gains to taxing capital gains caused this kind of huge shift from Washington being like an attractive destination to being a place that people were trying to flee at all costs, then just imagine what expanding this to the regular income tax is going to cost.
2: In each of these states, what are the arguments they're throwing out in favor of doing these things? Are they making
7: it's always
2: anything
7: the
2: that makes sense?
7: It's always we need more money.
2: That's just
7: it's
2: it.
7: Always, and Washington's especially incredible because, I mean, name a type of tax and they've done it. I mean, expanding the sales tax base, like I said, capital gains, now income, that they've passed every type of tax increase that anyone has ever suggested in a, you know, stuffy university. And they're still year after year, they're saying, oh my goodness, how are we possibly going to fund our government? We have no money. And, you know, it's funny because you see this trend in so many of these states. I mean, California is the same way. Every year they have the highest income tax rate in the country. They have a super high property tax, even though, you know, they have some mitigating factors there. They have super high sales taxes. And yet every year it's the same thing. How are we possibly going to fund our government? New York has a budget that's, I think, more than two times larger than Florida's, even though Florida has a larger population. And every year New York says, how are we possibly going to fund our government? And it's the same reason in all of these states, is that all their tax base keeps leaving. They keep taxing these people more and people keep leaving. And it causes this circling the drain effect where every year they're pushing out their tax base. So they have less money. So they need to raise taxes on the people who are left more, which causes those people to leave faster, which causes them to have less money. And it's like, you know, no one can apparently see this trend, except for people watching on the outside.
2: Is anybody pointing out alternatives to these states should these measures fail or not get to the ballot like Oregon's didn't? What are folks telling the state? Here's what you're going to have to do. Anybody mentioned in the things, cut your budgets, reduce your impact?
7: People are trying. I will say in Washington, there will be a measure on the ballot now to eliminate or to prevent this income tax from going into effect. So that's,
2: is that a voter initiative?
7: It's a voter initiative.
2: Okay.
7: Yeah. There's no way this would have come from the legislature, and it'll prevent the legislature from implementing this. So, you know, hopefully that passes and Washington is able to sort of step back from the brink here. But you know, it's still the call isn't coming from inside the House. It's only voters who have a chance to turn this around.
2: In the 30 seconds we've got left, how are voters reacting in those regions? What are you hearing there?
7: I mean, certainly in Washington, the fact that this measure was able to get on the ballot is a significant reflection
2: so.
7: Of how upset that people are about this. I mean, again, Washington for years has been known as a state that doesn't have an income tax. That's something they take a lot of pride in.
2: And we tackle income taxes when we come back on the Roundtable.
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2: Back to close out the Florida Roundtable for this week with Andrew Wilford from the National Taxpayers Union Foundation. Andrew, you were telling us a story as we had to hit the break about a colleague who'd been approached by a local official saying, you're making it harder for me to get money. What?
7: Yes. So this is this truth in taxation that I was referring to. Mm-hmm. One of the states that passed this, that again, this requirement that if local governments are going to, if they want to just sort of rake in this automatic increase in property taxes, they have to be much more transparent with voters about it, and how this has prevented local governments from being able to do this because they just can't justify their spending increases to their residents and their constituents. We advocated for this in over in Kansas, and again, my colleague was approached at an event by a local government official in Kansas, and she was yelling at him, saying, "This is preventing me from raising more money. How can you do this? We can't raise any money anymore now that we have to justify this to voters." And I think she thought that was a very compelling argument, but he's very proud of that's had that effect, that now that this sort of transparency mechanism is in place, that it has this effect, that these local government officials, if they think they need the money, they should be able to justify it to voters.
2: Simple. Here's another thing that we see is that the League of Cities, the Association of Counties, those organizations come together. They start fighting an initiative like this, and they're using taxpayer money to fight the taxpayer on these issues.
7: Yeah. I mean, they got to spend money to make money, right?
2: It just happens to be all our money, which makes it tough. What are you getting any kind of read on what's going on here in Florida with this amendment at the moment?
7: Well, it's going to be tight. I mean, I think, you know, the 60% threshold makes it tough. As you said, there's quite a lot of cities and counties who are pushing back against it. I mean, I think
2: a lot of fear mongering going on, and the first thing they threaten is core services.
7: Yeah, exactly. Saying that this is going to, you know,
2: police, fire, ambulance, whatever.
7: Still pushing granny off a cliff. You know.
2: Yeah, exactly.
7: But you know, like I said, I think, if this doesn't end up passing, this still needs to be looking at property tax relief and specifically ways to make sure that local government officials are just kept in check by the state. I think that needs to stay on the agenda if this doesn't pass in November. I think it can't be viewed as just a rejection of that concept, because I think people might have quibbles with how the amendment's structured, but I think broadly speaking, that's a very, very popularly understood idea in Florida, that property taxes are just out of control and local governments are just taking in too much money.
2: Well, and I think the good news is that whether the makeup of the legislature changes slightly from seat to seat, it's still very likely. Well, it will be Republican controlled. Will it be a supermajority or not? We don't know at this point. But I think this agenda stays on the legislature's radar, which means it will put it in front of the new governor, whoever that is, or put it back on the ballot to be considered here. So
7: absolutely.
2: I think that's positive. In the little bit of time we got left, anything on your radar for the National Taxpayers Union over the next year or so?
7: Oh, I mean, it's going to be this trend that I mentioned where we have states, the broad, vast majority of states looking to lower their taxes and looking to return money.
2: And we hope they can. Andrew, I'm sorry. We are just flat out of time. It's been a good hour.
7: That's all right.
2: Thank you. I appreciate it. And we'll see you folks next weekend on the Roundtable.
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1: Partly sunny skies, spotty showers and thunderstorms, upper 80s to near 90 this afternoon. East to southeast winds will be steadiest at the beaches. There may be a shower or thunderstorm this evening, then mostly clear tonight, 73 to 77. Sunshine, 87 to 91 tomorrow. Clear, mid-70s Sunday night, partly to mostly sunny, 87 to 91 Monday. Partly sunny, low 90s Tuesday. I'm Precision Weather Meteorologist Russ Murley for St. Augustine's local news.
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0: Partly sunny, spotty showers and thunderstorms, 86 to 90 this afternoon, an east to southeast breeze. Look for showers or thunderstorms this evening, then mostly clear, mid-70s tonight. Partly to mostly sunny, 87 to 91 tomorrow. Clear tomorrow night, mid-70s, partly to mostly sunny, 87 to 91 Monday. Partly sunny, 90 to 94 Tuesday. 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I'm Precision Weather Meteorologist Russ Murley for St. Augustine's local news.
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0: Partly sunny skies, spotty showers and thunderstorms, upper 80s to near 90 this afternoon. East to southeast winds will be steadiest at the beaches. It may be a shower or thunderstorm this evening, then mostly clear tonight, 73 to 77. Sunshine, 87 to 91 tomorrow. Clear, mid-70s Sunday night, partly to mostly sunny, 87 to 91 Monday. Partly sunny, low 90s Tuesday. I'm Precision Weather Meteorologist Russ Murley for St. Augustine's local news.
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0: Partly sunny, spotty showers and thunderstorms, 86 to 90 this afternoon, an east to southeast breeze. Look for showers or thunderstorms this evening, then mostly clear, mid-70s tonight. Partly to mostly sunny, 87 to 91 tomorrow. Clear tomorrow night, mid-70s, partly to mostly sunny, 87 to 91 Monday. Partly sunny, 90 to 94 Tuesday. 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I'm Precision Weather Meteorologist Russ Murley for St. Augustine's local news.
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0: Partly sunny skies, spotty showers and thunderstorms, upper 80s to near 90 this afternoon. East to southeast winds will be steadiest at the beaches. There may be a shower or thunderstorm this evening, then mostly clear tonight, 73 to 77. Sunshine, 87 to 91 tomorrow. Clear, mid-70s Sunday night, partly to mostly sunny, 87 to 91 Monday. Partly sunny, low 90s Tuesday. I'm Precision Weather Meteorologist Russ Murley for St. Augustine's local news.
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9: The first time you heard about it was at the open house. 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

0: Partly sunny, spotty showers and thunderstorms, 86 to 90 this afternoon, an east to southeast breeze. Look for showers or thunderstorms this evening, then mostly clear, mid-70s tonight. Partly to mostly sunny, 87 to 91 tomorrow. Clear tomorrow night, mid-70s. Partly to mostly sunny, 87 to 91 Monday. Partly sunny, 90 to 94 Tuesday. 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I'm Precision Weather Meteorologist Russ Murley for St. Augustine's local news.
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0: Partly sunny skies, spotty showers and thunderstorms, upper 80s to near 90 this afternoon. East to southeast winds will be steadiest at the beaches. There may be a shower or thunderstorm this evening, then mostly clear tonight, 73 to 77. Sunshine, 87 to 91 tomorrow. Clear, mid-70s Sunday night, partly to mostly sunny, 87 to 91 Monday. Partly sunny, low 90s Tuesday. I'm Precision Weather Meteorologist Russ Murley for St. Augustine's local news.
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0: Partly sunny, spotty showers and thunderstorms, 86 to 90 this afternoon, an east to southeast breeze. Look for showers or thunderstorms this evening, then mostly clear, mid-70s tonight. Partly to mostly sunny, 87 to 91 tomorrow. Clear tomorrow night, mid-70s. Partly to mostly sunny, 87 to 91 Monday. Partly sunny, 90 to 94 Tuesday. 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I'm Precision Weather Meteorologist Russ Murley for St. Augustine's local news.
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0: Partly sunny skies, spotty showers and thunderstorms, upper 80s to near 90 this afternoon. East to southeast winds will be steadiest at the beaches. There may be a shower or thunderstorm this evening, then mostly clear tonight, 73 to 77. Sunshine, 87 to 91 tomorrow. Clear, mid-70s Sunday night, partly to mostly sunny, 87 to 91 Monday. Partly sunny, low 90s Tuesday. I'm Precision Weather Meteorologist Russ Murley for St. Augustine's local news.
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0: Partly sunny, spotty showers and thunderstorms, 86 to 90 this afternoon, an east to southeast breeze. Look for showers or thunderstorms this evening, then mostly clear, mid-70s tonight. Partly to mostly sunny, 87 to 91 tomorrow. Clear tomorrow night, mid-70s, partly to mostly sunny, 87 to 91 Monday. Partly sunny, 90 to 94 Tuesday. 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I'm Precision Weather Meteorologist Russ Murley for St. Augustine's local news.
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0: Partly sunny skies, spotty showers and thunderstorms, upper 80s to near 90 this afternoon. East to southeast winds will be steadiest at the beaches. There may be a shower or thunderstorm this evening, then mostly clear tonight, 73 to 77. Sunshine, 87 to 91 tomorrow. Clear, mid-70s Sunday night, partly to mostly sunny, 87 to 91 Monday. Partly sunny, low 90s Tuesday. I'm Precision Weather Meteorologist Russ Murley for St. Augustine's local news.
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0: Partly sunny, spotty showers and thunderstorms, 86 to 90 this afternoon, an east to southeast breeze. Look for showers or thunderstorms this evening, then mostly clear, mid-70s tonight. Partly to mostly sunny, 87 to 91 tomorrow. Clear tomorrow night, mid-70s. Partly to mostly sunny, 87 to 91 Monday. Partly sunny, 90 to 94 Tuesday. 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I'm Precision Weather Meteorologist Russ Murley for St. Augustine's local news.
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0: Partly sunny skies, spotty showers and thunderstorms, upper 80s to near 90 this afternoon. East to southeast winds will be steadiest at the beaches. There may be a shower or thunderstorm this evening, then mostly clear tonight, 73 to 77. Sunshine, 87 to 91 tomorrow. Clear, mid-70s Sunday night, partly to mostly sunny, 87 to 91 Monday. Partly sunny, low 90s Tuesday. I'm Precision Weather Meteorologist Russ Murley for St. Augustine's local news.
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0: Partly sunny, spotty showers and thunderstorms, 86 to 90 this afternoon, an east to southeast breeze. Look for showers or thunderstorms this evening, then mostly clear, mid-70s tonight. Partly to mostly sunny, 87 to 91 tomorrow. Clear tomorrow night, mid-70s. Partly to mostly sunny, 87 to 91 Monday. Partly sunny, 90 to 94 Tuesday. 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I'm Precision Weather Meteorologist Russ Murley for St. Augustine's local news.
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10: The first time you heard about it was at the open house. 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
9: These are the local voices.
11: It has gotten tacky. 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
12: No law enforcement agency, hospital, Medicare will call you or email you and request financial information. 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
9: St. Augustine's local morning news. We've got you covered.
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0: Partly sunny skies, spotty showers and thunderstorms, upper 80s to near 90 this afternoon. East to southeast winds will be steadiest at the beaches. There may be a shower or thunderstorm this evening, then mostly clear tonight, 73 to 77. Sunshine, 87 to 91 tomorrow. Clear, mid-70s Sunday night, partly to mostly sunny, 87 to 91 Monday. Partly sunny, low 90s Tuesday. I'm Precision Weather Meteorologist Russ Murley for St. Augustine's local news.
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0: partly sunny skies, spotty showers and thunderstorms, upper 80s to near 90 this afternoon. East to southeast winds will be steadiest at the beaches. There may be a shower or thunderstorm this evening, then mostly clear tonight, 73 to 77. Sunshine, 87 to 91 tomorrow. Clear, mid-70s Sunday night, partly to mostly sunny, 87 to 91 Monday. Partly sunny, low 90s Tuesday. I'm Precision Weather Meteorologist Russ Murley for St. Augustine's local news.
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your cigarette break. 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

0: Partly sunny, spotty showers and thunderstorms, 86 to 90 this afternoon, an east to southeast breeze. Look for showers or thunderstorms this evening, then mostly clear, mid-70s tonight. Partly to mostly sunny, 87 to 91 tomorrow. Clear tomorrow night, mid-70s. Partly to mostly sunny, 87 to 91 Monday. Partly sunny, 90 to 94 Tuesday. It's so easy. 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I'm Precision Weather Meteorologist Russ Murley for St. Augustine's local news.
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0: Partly sunny skies, spotty showers and thunderstorms, upper 80s to near 90 this afternoon. East to southeast winds will be steadiest at the beaches. There may be a shower or thunderstorm this evening, then mostly clear tonight, 73 to 77. Sunshine, 87 to 91 tomorrow. Clear, mid-70s Sunday night, partly to mostly sunny, 87 to 91 Monday. Partly sunny, low 90s Tuesday. I'm Precision Weather Meteorologist Russ Murley for St. Augustine's Local News.
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2: The first time you heard about it was at the open house. It was basically, this is a done deal. You can do nothing about it.
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0: Partly sunny, spotty showers and thunderstorms, 86 to 90 this afternoon, an east to southeast breeze. Look for showers or thunderstorms this evening, then mostly clear, mid-70s tonight. Partly to mostly sunny, 87 to 91 tomorrow. Clear tomorrow night, mid-70s. Partly to mostly sunny, 87 to 91 Monday. Partly sunny, 90 to 94 Tuesday. 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I'm Precision Weather Meteorologist Russ Murley for St. Augustine's local news.
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0: Partly sunny skies, spotty showers and thunderstorms, upper 80s to near 90 this afternoon. East to southeast winds will be steadiest at the beaches. It may be a shower or thunderstorm this evening, then mostly clear tonight, 73 to 77. Sunshine, 87 to 91 tomorrow. Clear, mid-70s Sunday night, partly to mostly sunny, 87 to 91 Monday. Partly sunny, low 90s Tuesday. I'm Precision Weather Meteorologist Russ Murley for St. Augustine's local news.
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0: Partly sunny, spotty showers and thunderstorms, 86 to 90 this afternoon, an east to southeast breeze. Look for showers or thunderstorms this evening, then mostly clear, mid-70s tonight. Partly to mostly sunny, 87 to 91 tomorrow. Clear tomorrow night, mid-70s, partly to mostly sunny, 87 to 91 Monday. Partly sunny, 90 to 94 Tuesday. 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I'm Precision Weather Meteorologist Russ Farley for St. Augustine's local news.
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0: Partly sunny skies, spotty showers and thunderstorms, upper 80s to near 90 this afternoon. East to southeast winds will be steadiest at the beaches. There may be a shower or thunderstorm this evening, then mostly clear tonight, 73 to 77. Sunshine, 87 to 91 tomorrow. Clear, mid-70s Sunday night, partly to mostly sunny, 87 to 91 Monday. Partly sunny, low 90s Tuesday. I'm Precision Weather Meteorologist Russ Murley for St. Augustine's local news.
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0: Partly sunny, spotty showers and thunderstorms, 86 to 90 this afternoon, an east to southeast breeze. Look for showers or thunderstorms this evening, then mostly clear, mid-70s tonight. Partly to mostly sunny, 87 to 91 tomorrow. Clear tomorrow night, mid-70s. Partly to mostly sunny, 87 to 91 Monday. Partly sunny, 90 to 94 Tuesday. 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I'm Precision Weather Meteorologist Russ Murley for St. Augustine's local news.
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0: Partly sunny skies, spotty showers and thunderstorms, upper 80s to near 90 this afternoon. East to southeast winds will be steadiest at the beaches. There may be a shower or thunderstorm this evening, then mostly clear tonight, 73 to 77. Sunshine, 87 to 91 tomorrow. Clear, mid-70s Sunday night, partly to mostly sunny, 87 to 91 Monday. Partly sunny, low 90s Tuesday. I'm Precision Weather Meteorologist Russ Murley for St. Augustine's Local News.
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0: Partly sunny, spotty showers and thunderstorms, 86 to 90 this afternoon, an east to southeast breeze. Look for showers or thunderstorms this evening, then mostly clear, mid-70s tonight. Partly to mostly sunny, 87 to 91 tomorrow. Clear tomorrow night, mid-70s, partly to mostly sunny, 87 to 91 Monday. Partly sunny, 90 to 94 Tuesday. 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I'm Precision Weather Meteorologist Russ Murley for St. Augustine's local news.
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0: partly sunny skies, spotty showers and thunderstorms, upper 80s to near 90 this afternoon. East to southeast winds will be steadiest at the beaches. There may be a shower or thunderstorm this evening, then mostly clear tonight, 73 to 77. Sunshine, 87 to 91 tomorrow. Clear, mid-70s Sunday night, partly to mostly sunny, 87 to 91 Monday. Partly sunny, low 90s Tuesday. I'm Precision Weather Meteorologist Russ Murley for St. Augustine's local news.
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0: Partly sunny, spotty showers and thunderstorms, 86 to 90 this afternoon, an east to southeast breeze. Look for showers or thunderstorms this evening, then mostly clear, mid-70s tonight. Partly to mostly sunny, 87 to 91 tomorrow. Clear tomorrow night, mid-70s. Partly to mostly sunny, 87 to 91 Monday. Partly sunny, 90 to 94 Tuesday. 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I'm Precision Weather Meteorologist Russ Murley for St. Augustine's local news.
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